officially entered the building. And honestly, after the week we've had, we deserve a little musical damage control. Hello and welcome to Club Mirchi. This is the sound of the future, and with you is DJ Richard and Mirchi Oyontika. So yes, Stress Busters, the playlist.

decided weekends should be spent behaving responsibly. Arey gungru toot jaane do. Club Mirchi with DJ Richard and Mirchi Oyontika. This is your Ishq Jaisa Kuch playlist.

0: Mirchi, only on Mirchi. We'll be right back after these messages. It's hot.
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0: 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We'll be right back after these messages. 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

and Club Mirchi Chariye with DJ Richard and Mirchi Oyondika. Some people find love on dating apps, but we find it on our playlist. Here on Club Mirchi. We found love and we're going to go ranjan with it.

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Not for love, not for Monday. Definitely not for my alarm. Just for Club Mirchi. DJ Richard and Mirchi, Oyontika with you. And

0: 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We'll be right back after these messages. It's hot.
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0: Mirchi, only on Mirchi. We'll be right back after these messages. It's hot.
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0: Mirchi, only on Mirchi. We'll be right back after these messages. It's hot.
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1: Haha, teri meri kahani hai ye playlist Club Mirchi with DJ Richard and Mirchi. Oh, yon dega, akele kaha ho yaar? Hum hai na aapke saath. It's always a happy ending when it's a weekend with us. You're on Club Mirchi.

0: Mirchi, only on Mirchi. We'll be right back after these messages. It's hot.
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1: Ladies and gentlemen, we are going to go.

DJ Richard and Mirchi Oyon, think I've stress had a physical address, we would like to send it somewhere far, far away. Preferably, chappa chappa away from us. Because this weekend is booked for DJ Richard and Mirchi Oyon.

0: Mirchi, only on Mirchi. We'll be right back after these messages. It's hot.
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0: Club Mirchi.

Welcome back, Kapadi Jari hai Club Mirchi ke saath. This is the sound of the future with me, Mirchi Oyontika and DJ Richard. 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

0: Ritchie, only on Mirchi. We'll be right back after these messages. It's hot.
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0: Ritchie, only on Ritchie. We'll be right back after these messages. It's hot.
1: Ladies and gentlemen, we are gonna go. We are

Welcome back, Party People Club Mirchi with DJ Richard and Mirchi or Yontika. And here's my favorite song, Preeti Zinta with her cute dimples and Hrithik Roshan with her black kurta. Gaane ka naam hai Bumro Bumro. Let's go!

What you got? Club Mirchi, only on Mirchi. We'll be right back after these messages. It's

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Our weekend playlist is giving us something better now with DJ Richard and Mirchi Oyondiga. A story with no plot, no commitment, and a very loud soundtrack. Here we go once again.

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Mere haath mein tere liye playlist hai. DJ Richard Mirchi aur Yon Dega on Club Mirchi.

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0: 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We'll be right back after these messages. 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
1: Ladies and gentlemen, we are going to go.

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A Saturday night and good music. Absolutely no Monday in sight. DJ Richard, Mirchi Ayonting, and this is Club Mirchi.

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We are officially past the point of pretending this is a calm evening. 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And after all that, we are going straight for the adrenaline because apparently relaxation was never the plan.

0: Mirchi, only on Mirchi. We'll be right back after these messages. It's hot.
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0: Mirchi, only on Mirchi. We'll be right back after these messages. It's hot.
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0: Ritchie, only on Mirchi. We'll be right back after these messages. It's hot.
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the set of the night, Club Mirchi with DJ Richard and Mirchi Oyontika. Welcome back, people. Some people say don't fall in love. I say don't fall asleep. Not when the playlist is this good. Ishq kabhi kari ho na, baby. Here we go.

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And suddenly, the weekend animal has been released. Sher Khuda. As for love, apparently, pyar hota kai baar hai. DJ Richard Mirchi, Oyon Tika, with you on Club Mirchi.

officially ended today's Club Mirchi, and that was a fantastic show. Okay, that's our weekend therapy session done. No couch, no appointment, just music. Well, I'm signing off with Love Parade and DJ Richard Mirchi. I will catch you again next weekend. Stay loud, stay happy, and remember, Monday somebody else's problem. Ta-ta!

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1: Ladies and gentlemen, we are gonna go. We are gonna go. We are gonna go.

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Welcome back, Party People, Club Mirchi with DJ Richard and Mirchi Oyontika. And here's my favorite song, Preeti Zinta with her cute dimples and Hrithik Roshan with her black kurta. Gaane ka naam hai Bumro Bumro. 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
1: 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We'll be right back after these messages. 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

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And the answer is bas 5 minutes. That never comes. Club Mirchi with DJ Richard and Mirchi Oyontika.

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busy because Richard is going to up his game now. Club Mirchi, the last few minutes with me, Mirchi, Oyom Tekka. And this is the rhythm of the night.

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Weekend has officially entered the building, and honestly, after the week we've had, we deserve a little musical damage control. Hello and welcome to Club Mirchi. This is the sound of the future, and with you is DJ Richard and Mirchi Oyodhika. So yes, Stress Busters, the playlist, Let It Rain Over Me. And let's begin.

decided weekends should be spent behaving responsibly? अरे घुंगरू टूट जाने दो. Club Mirchi with DJ Richard and Mirchi on the card. This is your ishq jaisa kuch.

0: 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We'll be right back after these messages. It's hot.
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1: Weekend has officially entered the building, and honestly, after the week we've had, we deserve a little musical damage control. Hello and welcome to Club Mirchi. This is the sound of the future, and with you is DJ Richard and Mirchi Oyodhika. So yes, Stress Busters, the playlist, Let It Rain Over Me. And

decided weekends should be spent behaving responsibly. Arey gungru toote jaane do. Club Mirchi with DJ Richard and Mirchi Oyontika. This is your Ishq Jaisa Kuch playlist.

0: 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We'll be right back after these messages. 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

Mirchi Jariya, DJ Richard and Mirchi Aryon Deka ke saath. Weekend rule number one, don't overthink your problems. Rule number two, if you absolutely must overthink, do it with Calvin Harris playing loudly. Tell me how.

0: 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We'll be right back after these messages. It's hot.
1: Ladies and gentlemen, we are gonna go.

Once again, Club Mirchi Jari with DJ Richard and Mirchi Oyondika. Some people find love on dating apps, but we find it on our playlist. Here on Club Mirchi. We found love and we're going to go Ranjan with it.

0: 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We'll be right back after these messages. It's hot.
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0: Ritchie, only on Ritchie. 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

0: Dirt Sheet, only on Mix Sheet. 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
1: Ladies and gentlemen, we are gonna go.

Club Mirchi chal rahi hai with DJ Richard and Mirchi on your own. Dekha, if stress had a physical address, we would like to send it somewhere far, far away. 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Dekha.

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Welcome back, party jari hai Club Mirchi ke saath. This is the sound of the future with me, Mirchi Oyontika and DJ Richard. 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

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And the answer is bas 5 minutes. That never comes. Club Mirchi with DJ Richard and Mirchi Oyon Tikka.

0: 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We'll be right back after these messages. It's hot.
1: Ladies and gentlemen, we are gonna go.

Welcome back, Party People, Club Mirchi with DJ Richard and Mirchi or Yontika. And here's my favorite song, Preeti Zinta with her cute dimples and Hrithik Roshan with her black kurta. 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

왓츄인가? 클럽 매치 only on 매치. We'll be right back after these messages. It's

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0: Mirchi, only on Mirchi. 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It's hot.
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Taylor Swift once gave us a love story. Our weekend playlist is giving us something better now with DJ Richard and Mirchi Oyondiga. A story with no plot, no commitment, and a very loud soundtrack. Here we go once again.

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Mere haath mein tere liye playlist hai. 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
1: Ladies and gentlemen.

you a lucky boy? A Saturday night and good music. Absolutely no Monday in sight. DJ Richard, Mirchi Ayondig, and this is Club Mirchi.

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Club Mirchi with DJ Richard and Mirchi Oyodhika. Welcome back, people. Some people say don't fall in love. I say don't fall asleep. Not when the playlist is this good. Ishq kabhi kariyo na, baby. 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

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Club Mirchi, baby.

And suddenly, the weekend animal has been released. Sher khul gaye. As for love, apparently, pyar hota kai baar hai. DJ Richard Mirchi, Oyon Tika, with you on Club Mirchi.

we have officially ended today's Club Mirchi, and that was a fantastic show. Okay, that's our weekend therapy session done. No couch, no appointment, just music. Well, I'm signing off with Love Parade and DJ Richard Mirchi. We'll catch you again next weekend. Stay loud, stay happy, and remember, Monday somebody else's problem. Ta-ta!

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4: 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It's hot.
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1: Surin ke saath, only on Mirchi. 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Number 12.

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1: Suren ke saath, only on Mirchi. It's hot. 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
0: Generations ko saath rakhna aur apni values ko compromise kiye bina unhe aaj ke cinema mein lekar aana. 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

Shararat in the voices of Jasmine Sandlers and Madhubanti Bagchi. 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Iska exit mujhe genuinely surprise karta hai. To phir aao. 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
1: Somewhere I feel complete now. 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So I just want to convey in this film how the generations can stay together. 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
1: Weekend has officially entered the building, and honestly, after the week we've had, we deserve a little musical damage control. Hello and welcome to Club Mirchi. This is the sound of the future, and with you is DJ Richard and Mirchi Oyodhika. So yes, Stress Busters, the playlist, Let It Rain Over Me. And let's begin.

decided weekends should be spent behaving responsibly. Arey gungru toote jaane do. Club Mirchi with DJ Richard and Mirchi Oi Ontika. This is your Ishq Jess.

0: Mirchi, only on Mirchi. We'll be right back after these messages. It's hot.
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Mirchi जारी है DJ Richard and Mirchi और Yontika के साथ. Weekend rule number one, don't overthink your problems. 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

0: 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We'll be right back after these messages. It's hot.
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20: Ladies and gentlemen, we are gonna go. We are

Once again, Club Mirchi jari hai with DJ Richard and Mirchi Oyon Dega. Some people find love on dating apps, but we find it on our playlist. Here on Club Mirchi. We found love and we're going to go ranjan with it.

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Just for Club Mirchi. DJ Richard and Mirchi, Oyontika with you. And let's head the bar.

0: Ritchie, only on Ritchie. 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It's hot.
1: अरे भाई क्यों मार रहे हो इसे?
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1: haha teri meri kahani hai ye playlist club mirchi mein dj richard and mirchi oh yo dega akele kahan ho yaar hum hai na aapke saath it's always a happy ending when it's a weekend with us you're on club mirchi. 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

a DJ Richard and Mirchi Oyon, the guy stress had a physical address, we would like to send it somewhere far, far away. Preferably chappa chappa away from us. 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